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That's Bon Jovi, Living on a Prayer from the mid-80s. I got some Rolling Stones. This is Miss You from Some Girls. What I keep hearing is that they got enough songs written now for another album, maybe a double album if they wanted to. They just got to, you know, lay them out, record them, and polish them up and release them. Q104.3.

0: 10 minutes after 7 o'clock. Good morning. For Green Day fans, inspired by Wake Me When September Ends. 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
1: That would be on Thursday.
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0: Right.
2: And then there's a little microphone icon on the upper right-hand corner. Tap that. It allows you to leave what is called a talkback, which is basically a voicemail. 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

We're in New York, the pride of Seymour, Indiana, did just fine for himself, this small town boy. It's John Mellencamp. Q104.3 rocks New York.